0: toast stand, but why not make it dramatic? 880 ESPN New York.
1: Strike three called. Jeffrey Ahn does the splits, and almost like Michael Jackson, dragging those feet across the mound for strike three. His first major league strikeout and a show for Jeffrey Ahn. Welcome to the big leagues.
2: It was everything I could have hoped for and more. He goes up, legs akimbo, slams down with his palm. That's a theater kid right there.
3: Number one.
0: Longest current win streak in baseball is seven. The Braves who beat the Marlins, and the Red Sox who jumped out early in their matchup against Chicago. WEEI.
4: 3-2, the pitch is swung on and driven high into right field. Is it deep enough? It's back. Adios! He does it again! Willier on another heater. And it's 2-0 Red Sox.
0: Red Sox. Seven straight wins. Speaking of the American League East, handful of games separating the top three in the division. Rays are at the top.
5: Swing and a ball drilled deep in the air to left. Where's this one going to land? Way back into the bleachers and long gone. Inner of almost the back row. A tape measure shot by Junior. It's home run number 33. And it's 3-0 Rays now in the third inning.
0: Sixth homer of at least 440 feet this season. That's the most in baseball. Rays beat the Rockies 4-0, 620 WDAE. Blue Jays, meanwhile, at the bottom of the division, but they went 10 Wednesday.
4: In this 10th inning and first pitch swinging, Ernie Clement fires one deep to left field, and no doubt about it, a moonshot from Ernie Clement on a two-run homer, and the Blue Jays take a 5-3 lead.
0: They beat the Astros 5-4 in 10. Sportsnet 590. The Fan. Blue Jays have won three of the last four extra inning games. Dodgers mired in a slump still. That's next. SportsCenter All Night continues. It's ESPN Radio.
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0: got to play the hardest hole out here. 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

0: way back into the bleachers, and long gone. Entered almost the back row. A tape measure shot by Junior. It's home run number 33. And it's 3-0 Rays now in the third inning.
1: Sixth homer of at least 440 feet this season. That's the most in baseball. Rays beat the Rockies 4-0, 620 WDAE. Blue Jays, meanwhile, at the bottom of the division, but they went 10 Wednesday.
2: In this 10th inning and first pitch swinging, Ernie Clement fires one deep to left field, and no doubt about it, a moonshot from Ernie Clement on a two-run homer, and the Blue Jays take a 5-3 lead.
1: They beat the Astros 5-4 in 10. Sportsnet 590. The Fan. Blue Jays have won 3 of the last 4 extra inning games. Dodgers mired in a slump still. That's next. SportsCenter All Night continues. It's ESPN Radio.
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7: Showers and possible thunderstorms are expected Thursday morning through early afternoon. High near 81 with southwest winds up to 8 miles per hour. Rainfall amounts could reach half an inch. Thursday night brings a 40% chance of storms. Mainly after 9 p.m. Friday stays partly sunny with a high near 85 and a slight chance of afternoon thunderstorms. For the latest news, visit MyRadioLink.com for full details and updates.
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0: 7-6. Pete Crow Armstrong with three hits, including two home runs, helping the Cubs sweep the series.
1: It's awesome sweeping a National League team, and but again, like sweeping anybody is absolutely something you want to do every series, and it's also very, very difficult to do, but they're a great team, and they're fun to play against.
0: The Cubs are back in Wrigley today against Toronto in a makeup game from a rainout back in June. The White Sox lost to the Red Sox again, shut out 4-0. Sox were held only 5 hits. They're now 0-5 against Boston with one last chance to beat them in the series finale tonight. Football is back. The first preseason game is tonight with Carolina facing Arizona in the Hall of Fame game. Meanwhile, the Bears continue working through training camp. Their first preseason game against the Browns is a week from Saturday. And basketball, the Sky rallied in the fourth quarter to beat the LA Sparks 95-88, their third win in the last four games. I'm Matt McCoy, Illinois Radio Network Sports.
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0: the home run celebration from the player from the Giants, right?
1: Yeah, and he would run around with his arm at his side straight and the other one up, like almost like a plane.
2: I don't think CeCe's going to say this one, but do you remember what the Cubs did in 16, Schwarber specifically? The cup up.
0: Yeah, no.
2: You're not going to go with that one?
0: Nah, I'm not going to.
2: They did do that. I'm just telling you.
0: I'm not going to go with that one.
2: Okay. All right. 888 ESPN. 888
0: with the pom-poms. Pretty much any Terrell Owens celebration.
2: Best celebration. Oh, T.O.'s a good one.
0: Terrell Owens celebrations were great.
2: What about the Joe Horn cell phone one?
0: Yeah, but they were all catching up to T.O., right? T.O. had the T.O. at the middle of the star. He had the pom-poms. He had the Sharpie. T.O.'s touchdown.
1: And Randy Moss.
2: Moss moon, the mooning one, the fake moon, that
0: the
2: fake, one,
0: the Moss moon,
2: the Moss moon, that was a
0: it's
2: good
0: pretty
2: one.
0: Good one.
2: I mean, got in trouble, he got fined for that kind of stuff, but whatever, he can afford it. It's not a big deal for him. Anybody who knows anything about Randy Moss knows he's like the greatest guy ever. So who cares if he
1: the
2: did
1: Tiger
2: fake
1: Woods one. Fist pump?
0: No,
2: what? No, that's in the Tiger Woods really
0: fist
2: good.
0: Pump is just the Jordan fist pump.
1: No, it's not. Tiger's is so different.
0: I guess Tiger's is more like an uppercut. Jordan's is more like an actual pump. Yeah.
2: It's almost like a throwing motion.
0: But a fist pump is, I don't know. It's not, I don't know if that's.
1: Yeah, but he made it iconic.
0: Well, he was just really good. And people.
2: That would never come to mind for me. That's
0: interesting. Yeah, the level of creativity there is what keeps it from
1: it's
0: being.
1: Golf. What did you want him to do? If he starts mooning people on the golf course like Randy Moss.
2: Some good ones. Yeah, right? Happy Gilmore ones. I'm just saying. And what about the Jordan MJ shrug? Is that not considered a
0: MJ
2: celebration?
0: MJ shrug is not a celebration.
2: That was just a shout out to He and Magic. Because do people know that? That the MJ shrug after he hit, 6 3 pointers against the Blazers in the finals that year or that game was literally just him talking to Magic Johnson, who was on the broadcast. And I think the story goes, and we can ask Magic about this one day, hopefully. I'm pretty sure the story goes that he and Magic had a conversation the night before, and Michael said to Magic, I think I need to hit some threes tomorrow. And then he just decided to hit 6 threes. And he's just like, the MJ shrug.
0: It's amazing.
2: I'm pretty sure that's what the story is. We're on Sportsmanlike, presented by Progressive Insurance.
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0: this, so you get credit for presenting this story.
1: There was a fantasy football punishment that where the guy came in last place, and as the punishment, he had to go out on a golf course and play a round of golf without a golf ball. But the rules were he was not allowed to tell the people he was playing with, and it had to be a minimum of two strangers. So completely unknown people. And he just has to go out and play fake golf, basically. And it's incredible.
0: The guy's got a good swing, actually.
1: He does have a good swing.
0: So he picks up the tee. That's the best part. He picks up the tee as if he hit anything off of the tee.
1: At one point, he's like, hit that one to 2 feet. And he walks up onto the green with his putter. And he says to the other guy, hey, could you just tap that in for me?
0: This is so good. My son and I have been on a huge YouTube kick since he's been home from camp. This is a good usage of time. Where we have been watching Impractical Jokers videos nonstop from True TV. That's this. That's what this is, Pat. This is an Impractical Jokers bit where Sal Vulcano gets up there and just randomly plays golf with people without a golf ball and never acknowledges there is no golf ball. This is such a brilliant bit.
1: It's incredible. It's a great fantasy football punishment. This is what you want to see.
0: You know, I'd like to suggest something. Our guy Chris Morales, ESPN LA, plays golf with a lot of the ESPN LA teammates every Saturday. I want him to try this and not tell anybody. Just get up there and do not bring a golf ball and just keep hitting as if there's a golf ball. I want Morales to do this Saturday ESPN LA's golf outing that they do every Saturday. Wow. The Golics up next. We are on to Friday. We're on Sportsmanlike presented by Progressive.
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5: 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The Cubs beat the back-to-back champs again, edging the Dodgers 7-6. Pete Crow Armstrong with three hits, including two home runs, helping the Cubs sweep the series.
6: It's awesome sweeping a National League team. But again, sweeping anybody is absolutely something you want to do every series, and it's also very, very difficult to do. But they're a great team, and they're fun to play against.
5: The Cubs are back in Wrigley today against Toronto in a makeup game from a rainout back in June. The White Sox lost to the Red Sox again, shut out 4-0. Sox were held only 5 hits. They're now 0-5 against Boston with one last chance to beat them in the series finale tonight. Football is back. The first preseason game is tonight with Carolina facing Arizona in the Hall of Fame game. Meanwhile, the Bears continue working through training camp. Their first preseason game against the Browns is a week from Saturday. And basketball, the Sky rallied in the fourth quarter to beat the Lake Sparks 95-88, their third win in the last four games. I'm Matt McCoy, Illinois Radio Network Sports.
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3: 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The Golden State Valkyries look like a contender in just their second season of WNBA play. They boast a 21-9 record with wins in 11 of their last 13 games, and the Valkyries are tied for second place in the league standings after topping the Toronto Tempo 92-81 on Tuesday. Golden State trailed at halftime, but reigning WNBA Coach of the Year Natalie Nicasse galvanized her squad for another victory.
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3: 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With Today in Women's Sports, I'm Amy Lawrence on Westwood One.
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9: 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The White Sox try to avoid a sweep by the Red Sox at 6:10. Cardinals have the day off. They're back home tomorrow to open a weekend series against Colorado. There's an NFL preseason game tonight, and the Arizona Cardinals in the Hall of Fame game. They'll start at 7 o'clock. In the WNBA this evening, we have three games on the schedule, including the Indiana Fever. Minnesota and Toronto plays at Portland.
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1: Hi, it's Lane with the Sports Corner. Major League Baseball, the Cubs open a series with the Blue Jays at 1:20 this afternoon. The White Sox try to avoid a sweep in Boston. They'll play at 6:10. The Cardinals are off tonight. They begin a series tomorrow against Colorado. In the WNBA, three games on the schedule. Las Vegas is at Indiana starting at 6, LA at Minnesota at 8 o'clock, and at 9 p.m. Toronto is at Portland.
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1: Hi, it's Lane with the Sports Corner. Major League Baseball, the Cubs open a series with the Blue Jays at 1:20 this afternoon. The White Sox try to avoid a sweep in Boston. They'll play at 6:10. The Cardinals are off tonight. They begin a series tomorrow against Colorado. In the WNBA, three games on the schedule. Las Vegas is at Indiana starting at 6, LA at Minnesota at 8 o'clock, and at 9 p.m. Toronto is at Portland.
2: The Little Village is having a big potty, and this will be the last. Two-story outhouse festival in Gays. Join the fun as they close the lid this Saturday. Bike ride, breakfast, huge car show, live music, kids' corner, vendors and food trucks. And they'll send it out with a bang, as in fireworks. Proceeds from the final festival go to Camp New Hope. One last roll before we fold. Don't miss the final flush this Saturday at the two-story outhouse festival.
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3: Two races remain before the 12-driver NASCAR O'Reilly Auto Parts Series Chase Field will be set. While Justin Allgaier has already clinched the number one seed, there are several others just hoping to earn a spot. Rookie Brent Cruz is currently 11th in the standings with just a 13-point cushion, while Taylor Gray is on the bubble in 12th, just 7 points to the good. Hoping to race their way in over the next two races at Iowa and Daytona include William Sawalich, who is 13th and 7 out, and Rajah Caruth in 14th, 20 points out of the top 12. The O'Reilly Series is back on track this Saturday with the Hy-Vee Perks 250 at Iowa Speedway. I'm Kyle Rickey. 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
13: 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Coming up, Pro Football Hall of Famer Tony Gonzalez, actor and director Eli Roth. And now, it's Rich Eisen.
14: It's hour number 3 of the Rich Eisen Show on the air. The director, Eli Roth, is, you love his movies, right, Mike? Don't
16: yeah, oh, yeah.
14: Talking about them?
16: They're amazing. Cabin Fever, Hostel.
14: You're a horror movie guy?
16: 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Oh, a lot. Not a ton, but a lot. His okay. Amazing.
14: Ice Cream Man is in theaters tomorrow. He also was in

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0: Matt Jones.
2: Well, I did an event with Mike Tomlin. I opened for Mike Tomlin, and he was competitive. Like, he's
3: at the Ha Ha Club? What do you mean you opened
2: for him? No, I was at a conference, and I was the first speaker. He was following me.
3: What was the topic that had you opening and then Mike Tomlin?
0: Myron Metcalf.
2: You don't think I'm good at anything, I don't think. But I'm known in some circles, man. I'm known in some circles. That's all I say. People know me. I get into places.

0: 95. Lean hogs October down $1.30 at 81.72/100. At the Chicago Board of Trade, September corn futures up 2.25, 439. December up 2 at 462 a bushel. July a penny and a half higher, 492. August soybeans up 5.75, 11.57¼. November up 3 at 11.77¾ a bushel. March of 27 up 2¾, 11.99¼. December wheat today 10¾ down at 6.50½. I'm Jeff Nally.
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2: Around Major League Baseball today, the Mets lead Cleveland 12-5. They are in the eighth inning. Milwaukee has a 4-2 lead over sixth. The Blue Jays have a 1-0 lead over the Cubs at Wrigley Field in the fifth inning. A final score, the Angels beat Baltimore 4-1. Cincinnati topped the Athletics 6-5. Detroit at Philadelphia, the White Sox are in Boston, Miami plays in Atlanta, Minnesota at Kansas City, and San Diego is at Arizona much later tonight. In the WNBA, 3 games on the schedule, including the Indiana Fever. They take on Las Vegas at 6 p.m. L.A. is at Minnesota at 8 o'clock tonight, and Toronto is at Portland at 9 p.m.
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0: And greetings and salutations, brothers and sisters. Welcome to the best show on your radio. It's the Afternoon Cool, known as Freddie and Harry, and we are here. The we being me, Freddie Coleman, Harry Douglas, Shannon Penn, Josiah Howard, a.k.a. Jay Boog, and YOU, presented by Progressive Insurance on the ESPN app, SiriusXM Channel 80, as well as TuneIn, always tell that smart speaker to play ESPN Raider. Brother Harry Douglas, number one, well done this morning. Get up. The great suit was looking tight. Gave a lot of love to your dad as well. Had a chance to take down Hembo with the question that they tried to stump you with, which was the coach that has the most wins without winning a Super Bowl. And you said Marv Levy of the Buffalo Bills.
1: That was, that was Graz.
0: That was Graz. Okay. Yes. Graz said he got help from you, though. He did get some assistance from you, though.
1: Tiny.
0: Okay. See, and now he's doing

0: Every time, that's what's going to be the song for Jahmyr Gibbs. That was sung by John Robinson, Atlanta, and Jonathan Taylor with the Indianapolis Colts. He is Harry Douglas. I'm Freddie Coleman. It's the Afternoon Cool, known as Freddie and Harry. Hit us up anytime you want at 888-SAY-ESPN, 888-729-3776. Is there value paying players too early before their contracts are over? 888-729-3776. Well, Jaylen Brown had a chance to be introduced to the Philadelphia faithful. He used words excited, forward, LeBron, and no communication with Jason Tatum. 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
13: There is a 50% chance of showers and thunderstorms. Mainly after 10 p.m., the low will be around 68, with a south-southeast wind of 3 to 5 miles per hour. Friday brings a chance of showers and thunderstorms. With patchy fog before 8 a.m., the high will be near 85. Friday night will be partly cloudy with a low around 69. Saturday will be mostly sunny with a high near 85. For the latest news and updates, visit myradiolink.com.
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18: I'm Christine Lisi. A couple of days after the Falcons made Bijan Robinson the highest paid running back in NFL history, another running back got the extension he was looking for. Colts and Jonathan Taylor agreed on a 2-year, $44 million extension, $39 million guaranteed, third largest deal for a running back ever. Indy's offense will still revolve around Taylor, which opens things up for everybody else, says ESPN NFL analyst Jason McCourty.
19: You look at the weapons they have outside of JT, you're looking at Alec Pierce on the outside, a deep threat wide receiver that benefits it's off the play action pass. Tight end Tyler Warren, another guy catching the ball over the middle after Daniel Jones has faked that ball in the gut of Jonathan Taylor. This is such a huge signing, getting him, keeping him happy, and allowing the rest of that offense to blossom.
18: And breaking news, the wait is over for Detroit's Jahmyr Gibbs. He and the Lions agreed on a 3-year, $67 million deal that could be worth up to $75 million, $51 million guaranteed, reports our Adam Schefter. Doesn't look like the Buccaneers will be granting the trade request of Pro Bowl nose tackle Vita Vea. GM Jason Light said he's got no plans to trade Vea, who is looking for a new contract and continues his hold-in.
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Drake May, in his first and only year with Steph Diggs, went to the Super Bowl. What could happen this year for Jaden Daniels? It's a perfect acquisition at the perfect time in Washington. 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